0: Not only does he know rock music, he knows sports too. It's time for Steve Gorman Sports.
1: Steve Gorman Sports. Okay, a personal sports story. Today is the 40th anniversary of the fall, my fall. While playing pickup basketball in 1986 on Memorial Day, May 26th, I had a breakaway. I went up to dunk the basketball. Yes, I used to be able to dunk a ball. And right as I was dunking the ball with both hands, one of the defensive players put his hand on the small of my back and gave me a little shove, not trying to hurt me. It was just more of a jerk. You know, one of those things you do like, oh, cool guy dunking. But what he didn't realize was he pushed just hard enough for my legs to fly forward, and I lost the grip on the rim. And so I fell back to the court doing what looked like a half gainer, trying to twist, trying to break my fall. Long story short, my right wrist and my left elbow were broken. I broke both of my arms 40 years ago today in the dumbest, most freakish basketball accident you could imagine. I spent the next 8 weeks without use of my arms. The summer I turned 21 was very memorable for nothing to do with the fact that I was 21 years old. That was Memorial Day. It was, hey, Steve, welcome to the summer of 1986. You're going to hate every minute. And I look back now, good times, honestly. 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
9: Your Weather Edge Weather Center forecast, a 40% chance of showers and thunderstorms tonight and a mostly cloudy sky, low of 64. Wednesday, 40% for showers and thunderstorms as well, mostly sunny and 81 degrees. Wednesday night, patchy fog, otherwise partly cloudy, low of 63, back in the low 80s Thursday. But back to this evening, mostly cloudy, 64. 40% for showers and storms in the region.
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21: Hey, you. 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Now let's get back to the show. This is Steve Gorman Rocks.

0: Billy Idol with White Wedding on Steve Gorman Rocks from 1982's album of the same name. That is the same year the Scorpions finally broke through in America, their first hit from the Blackout album, No One Like You.
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1: It's May the 26th, April Rose. Time to look back. How about today in rock music history?
2: This is my favorite part of the show, honestly, Steve. I always learn something new. Let's go.
1: On this day in 2002, the first episode of a show on MTV aired in England. The show was called At Home with the Osbournes. On this day in 2000, April, Tommy Lee of Motley Crue jailed for 5 days for drinking alcohol. He had been on parole, and one of the terms was he was expressly forbidden any alcohol. Got caught having a few drinks. Next thing you know, The judge says, okay, 5 days in the joint. On this day in 1969, John Lennon and Yoko Ono, who had just recently gotten married, began a week-long bed-in at a hotel in Montreal, Canada. So at the time, April, there were all these things called sit-ins where people would protest the Vietnam War. John and Yoko did bed-ins where they stayed in a bed for a whole week and gathered media and gathered people around and discussed the anti-war movement. They had already done one of these in Amsterdam. They did this one in Montreal, and while in that bed, recorded the song we've heard ever since, Give Peace a Chance.
2: Dang. See, you can get inspired by laying in bed.
1: You can do a lot of things in bed, including record a hit song, apparently.
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7: Your Weather Edge Weather Center forecast, a 40% chance of showers and thunderstorms this evening, a mostly cloudy sky, low of 64. Wednesday, 40% for showers and thunderstorms as well, mostly sunny, high near 81, 63, partly cloudy Wednesday night, patchy fog as well. But back to this evening, 40% for showers and storms, mostly cloudy, 64 across the region.
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1: Now it's time for a little drama brought to you by Steve Gorman Rocks. After David Lee Roth left Van Halen in 85, he had this to say.
2: Van Halen is demanding for the audience to make a choice. You have to either love us and hate him or vice versa. Well, I'll rise to the challenge. If we have to have a comparison, then fine. I eat you for breakfast, pal.
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0: AC/DC with Highway to Hell on Steve Gorman Rocks, the 1979 album title track. Oftentimes people say, what's the best AC/DC album? And my answer is usually whichever one you're listening to. But if push came to shove, it's one of two for me, either Highway to Hell or Power Age. Those are just my two favorites. There's just no getting around it. I love Brian Johnson era AC/DC. I love earlier Bon Scott stuff. But those two, Power Age and Highway to Hell, the ones that I can put on at any time, day or night, start them, listen all the way through, and just marvel at how great that band was. Just two incredible albums. And you know what? You're probably sitting there going, yeah, Steve, but you forgot this one. You forgot that one. And that's the great thing about music. My opinion is right. And your opinion, even if it's different, is right. Music always wins because whatever we love the most is the best. And there's just no arguing that.
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6: Your Weather Edge Weather Center forecast, a 40% chance of showers and thunderstorms tonight, and a mostly cloudy sky, low of 64. Wednesday, 40% for showers and thunderstorms as well, mostly sunny and 81 degrees. Wednesday night, patchy fog, otherwise partly cloudy, low of 63, back in the low 80s Thursday. But back to this evening, mostly cloudy, 64. 40% for showers and storms in the region.
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14: Yeah, whatever. Steve's a rock star. He's played with Aerosmith, AC/DC, Metallica, blah, blah, blah, boring.
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0: Fleetwood Mac with Rihanna on Steve Gorman Rocks. Like most of the songs Stevie Nicks was writing at the time, people were like, I wonder what they really is about. I wonder, is she Rihanna? Is it a song about Christine McVie? Is it someone else? No. No, Stevie Nicks read a book called Triad by Mary Leader. It's about a woman who believes she's being possessed by the spirit of Rihanna, the Welsh goddess. And there's themes of mythology and the occult and Nicks used in that song. Again, she just read a book in the 70s that she felt was fascinating about a mythical character. It's just that simple. Not everything that Fleetwood Mac wrote was about Fleetwood Mac, although you can go hoarse trying to convince people that's the case. Some songs really are just about what they sound like they're about, and Rhiannon's one of them.
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12: Your Weather Edge Weather Center forecast. A 40% chance of showers and thunderstorms this evening. A mostly cloudy sky, low of 64. Wednesday, 40% for showers and thunderstorms as well. Mostly sunny, high near 81. 63, partly cloudy. Wednesday night, patchy fog as well. But back to this evening, 40% for showers and storms, mostly cloudy. 64 across the region.
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1: Steve Gorman Sports. Okay, a personal sports story. Today is the 40th anniversary of the fall, my fall. While playing pickup basketball in 1986 on Memorial Day, May 26th, I had a breakaway. I went up to dunk the basketball. Yes, I used to be able to dunk a ball. And right as I was dunking the ball with both hands, one of the defensive players put his hand on the small of my back and gave me a little shove. Not trying to hurt me. It was just more of a jerk. You know, one of those things you do like, oh, cool guy dunking. But what he didn't realize was he pushed just hard enough for my legs to fly forward, and I lost the grip on the rim. And so I fell back to the court doing what looked like a half gainer, trying to twist, trying to break my fall. Long story short, my right wrist and my left elbow were broken. I broke both of my arms 40 years ago today in the dumbest, most freakish basketball accident you could imagine. I spent the next 8 weeks without use of my arms. The summer I turned 21 was very memorable for nothing to do with the fact that I was 21 years old. That was Memorial Day. It was, hey, Steve, welcome to the summer of 1986. You're going to hate every minute. And I look back now, good times, honestly. 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
10: The Weather Edge Weather Center forecast, a 40% chance of showers and thunderstorms tonight, and a mostly cloudy sky, low of 64. Wednesday, 40% for showers and thunderstorms as well, mostly sunny and 81 degrees. Wednesday night, patchy fog, otherwise partly cloudy, low of 63, back in the low 80s Thursday. But back to this evening, mostly cloudy, 64. 40% for showers and storms in the region.
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0: Motley Crue, Shout at the Devil on Steve Gorman Rocks. My freshman year of college, I had a roommate who loved Motley Crue. He had a Shout at the Devil poster on the wall, several posters, in fact. I was not a Motley Crue fan. I wasn't a fan of any giant metal bands or hard rock bands in 1983. I loved punk rock when it hit. I loved new wave when it hit. And now we were in the post-punk era, the indie rock era. My favorite bands at that time were all much smaller bands. The biggest band I would admit to liking was U2. And this was only when they had three albums out. And they were on MTV. People were starting to figure out that they were pretty great. But no, I was like, no, if I like a band, they have to be small. I have to be unique. I have to stand out. I couldn't stand when he would play Motley Crue records. At least that's what I presented. They were such a guilty pleasure. If I could have just admitted that I liked all kinds of music, I think my life would have been a lot more fun. Well, well, live and learn. I dig them now. That's all that really matters.
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15: Your Weather Edge Weather Center forecast, a 40% chance of showers and thunderstorms this evening, a mostly cloudy sky, low of 64. Wednesday, 40% for showers and thunderstorms as well, mostly sunny, high near 81, 63, partly cloudy Wednesday night, patchy fog as well. But back to this evening, 40% for showers and storms, mostly cloudy, 64 across the region.
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0: It's time for Questionable Wisdom on Steve Gorman Rocks. Here's April Rose with tonight's question.
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2: All right, Pete.
1: Pete's been married for about 3 years, and get this, his wife just drunkenly drops on him, right, that she's kissed over 200 men. Now, Pete's grossed out. He says he's not sure how to handle this. Why did she even bring it up? What should he do?
2: I don't think you should do anything, assuming this is all pre-marriage.
1: Right.
2: I mean, he didn't say, since our wedding, I've kissed 200 men. That would be a problem. But if she's talking about beforehand, what happened before you is none of your business, honestly.
1: Yeah.
2: It doesn't concern you. It shouldn't hurt you. And if it does, if you're judging someone for anything else they did before you were together, that's a your problem. That's a you problem.
1: Yeah.
2: And you have to get past that. So, Pete, again, assuming she's talking about before she was in a relationship with you, or certainly before you were married, kissing a couple hundred men, I don't know. I mean, it wouldn't make me feel great to hear that, but at the same time, there's usually a lot more to the story. You know, what can I say? She's a woman who clearly has a loose moral code and can't be trusted. But other than that,
1: what?
2: I'm sure your marriage is going to be great.
1: Come on. Every guy, if he had an opportunity to kiss 200 girls, would do it in a heartbeat. And you know I'm right, Steve. Don't even start with me.
2: 100%. There's no question about it. I feel sorry for all those guys that never had game and have to think about what they would have done differently. Can't say I can relate. But hey, listen, Pete, all the best to you. I'm sure it's fine. Just look forward, brother. Looking back is a no-win game.
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10: Your Weather Edge Weather Center forecast, a 40% chance of showers and thunderstorms tonight and a mostly cloudy sky, low of 64. Wednesday, 40% for showers and thunderstorms as well, mostly sunny and 81 degrees. Wednesday night, patchy fog, otherwise partly cloudy, low of 63, back in the low 80s Thursday. But back to this evening, mostly cloudy, 64, 40% for showers and storms in the region.
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0: Sometimes you just gotta be honest. Like Dio was when he took Ozzy Osbourne's spot in Black Sabbath in 79.
21: There is no more Black Sabbath with Ozzy Osbourne in it. I find the man to be stupid, totally devoid of intelligence, an animal. 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
0: Okay, Dio, maybe not that honest. This is Steve Gorman Rocks.

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5: Your Weather Edge Weather Center forecast, a 40% chance of showers and thunderstorms this evening, a mostly cloudy sky, low of 64. Wednesday, 40% for showers and thunderstorms as well, mostly sunny, high near 81, 63, partly cloudy Wednesday night, patchy fog as well. But back to this evening, 40% for showers and storms, mostly cloudy, 64 across the region.
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6: 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Bigfoot. I saw him. 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Oh, by the way, it's Gonzo from Saginaw, Michigan.
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0: people in your 50s, what should those of us in our 40s be doing right now? And like one of the number one answers is Korean skincare. 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Lift heavy things. Decenter, man. That's one. And you know, when you're doing your skincare at night, dudes, I'm like, I don't know about this. You ever see American Psycho with Christian Bale? 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
3: Your Weather Edge Weather Center forecast, a 40% chance of showers and thunderstorms tonight and a mostly cloudy sky, low of 64. Wednesday, 40% for showers and thunderstorms as well, mostly sunny and 81 degrees. Wednesday night, patchy fog, otherwise partly cloudy, low of 63, back in the low 80s Thursday. But back to this evening, mostly cloudy, 64. 40% for showers and storms in the region.
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2: Your Weather Edge Weather Center forecast, a low of 64 right now. Mostly cloudy skies by this afternoon. 40 to 50% chance of showers and thunderstorms. Mostly sunny, though, with a high near 81. Patchy fog Wednesday night. Partly cloudy skies, low of 63. And then Thursday, shower and thunderstorm chances return. Mostly cloudy skies, 81 degrees. But back to right now, mostly cloudy and 64. By this afternoon, mostly sunny, 81 throughout the region.
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2: Your Weather Edge Weather Center forecast, a mostly cloudy sky, low of 64 right now. By this afternoon, 40% for showers and storms, mostly sunny, 81 degrees, 63 and partly cloudy Wednesday night, patchy fog mixed in, and then Thursday, 30% for showers and thunderstorms, mostly cloudy, 81 degrees. But back to right now, mostly cloudy and 64. And by this afternoon, mostly sunny, 81. 40% for showers and storms across the region.
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2: Your Weather Edge Weather Center forecast, a low of 64 right now, mostly cloudy skies by this afternoon, 40 to 50% chance of showers and thunderstorms, mostly sunny though, with a high near 81. Patchy fog Wednesday night, partly cloudy skies, low of 63. And then Thursday, shower and thunderstorm chances return, mostly cloudy skies, 81 degrees. But back to right now, mostly cloudy and 64. By this afternoon, mostly sunny, 81 throughout the region.
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2: Your Weather Edge Weather Center forecast. A mostly cloudy sky, low of 64 right now. By this afternoon, 40% for showers and storms. Mostly sunny, 81 degrees, 63 and partly cloudy. Wednesday night, patchy fog mixed in. And then Thursday, 30% for showers and thunderstorms. Mostly cloudy, 81 degrees. But back to right now, mostly cloudy and 64. And by this afternoon, mostly sunny, 81, 40% for showers and storms across the region.
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2: Your Weather Edge Weather Center forecast, a low of 64 right now, mostly cloudy skies by this afternoon, 40 to 50% chance of showers and thunderstorms, mostly sunny though, with a high near 81. Patchy fog Wednesday night, partly cloudy skies, low of 63. And then Thursday, shower and thunderstorm chances return, mostly cloudy skies, 81 degrees. But back to right now, mostly cloudy and 64. By this afternoon, mostly sunny, 81 throughout the region.
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2: Your Weather Edge Weather Center forecast, a mostly cloudy sky, low of 64 right now. By this afternoon, 40% for showers and storms, mostly sunny, 81 degrees, 63 and partly cloudy Wednesday night, patchy fog mixed in, and then Thursday, 30% for showers and thunderstorms, mostly cloudy, 81 degrees. But back to right now, mostly cloudy and 64. And by this afternoon, mostly sunny, 81, 40% for showers and storms across the region.
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Power Rock 93.9 KTG, 608, 8 minutes after 6 o'clock. Bill Bob in for Patty today. I guess I can hold off on welding the pontoons on the mower. Looks like a little bit different than it was yesterday morning. A little drier. Chance for rain is down. We still have got a chance for some scattered showers today. Be a little warmer with a high around 82, but looking better. Looking better, and we needed to catch up on the rain, so not upset about that. National You Fill in the Blank Day. There's all kinds. Every day, we're celebrating National Something Day. We'll talk about that in a few. We'll have a full look at your WKTG Weather Edge Weather Center forecast, too. 609 Power Rock 93.9 KTG with hail.

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1: 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Pat out enjoying some. I think he's out with his daughter. I don't know. Maybe they're doing some kind of trust-building exercise in the wilderness. I don't know, but hope he's having a good morning. 626, 26 after 670. We are going to work our way up to a high of 82. Hit-and-miss showers today, but not like yesterday. Not like it. I got to remember to buy wiper blades. Okay, so there's always a national day for just about everything. And I found this interesting today is National Sunscreen Day, National Overcome Your Fear Day, National Hairstylist Mental Health Awareness Day. That's a lot. You know, not judging. Some usually ladies will go to hairstylists. They'll go to a stylist. Men, some men go to a barber. Some go to a stylist. I go to a barber. But you know, I guess it makes sense when you think about all they've got to listen to when people are in the chair. So we'll see about that. But one thing that caught my eye: National Flip Flop Day. Celebrating. I can't stand flip flops. Sorry, a lot of people love them, especially around the lake. But I don't want anything between my toes. It just freaks me out when you see, you know, slide. I'm your guy. I can slide in with the best of them. But if it's the thing that goes between like your big toe and the second toe. So I was at a meeting last night in husband and wife, good friends of mine and Mrs. Bill Bob. And she had these, I thought she'd had corrective surgery on her toes. And she had these cheap little flip flop things. But evidently, she had gotten a pedicure, and they put these things in, so I guess your polish will dry. I don't know. But there were little things between her toes, and she had these flip-flops that they provided from the place where they do the pedicure. So there you go. And, you know, I don't know. I thought maybe Mrs. Bill Bob, she's got one of these toes, looks like it's hitchhiking. You know, it's taking a hard right turn. But I don't think anybody wants to see my toes. Now, the lady that had the flip-flops on, her toes look great. But to me, no, I think the more I cover up, the better.
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3: From the WeatherEdge Weather Center, mostly cloudy skies today with a high temperature up to 82 degrees, 30% chance of showers this afternoon, 30% chance of showers, thunderstorms this evening, overnight lows 64, 82 for Thursday, and a 20% chance of shower or thunderstorm moving back in the afternoon. Let's get our forecast today, 82, mostly cloudy skies, 30% chance of showers.
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Bill in for Pat Ballard this morning. 70. We're going to work our way up to high of 82. Chance for showers, hit and miss throughout the day, but you just might be able to get some things done. I just was thinking yesterday, of course, I'm all jacked up because I'm filling in for Patty. So I had lunch. My lunch was like at 10:30 yesterday morning, but I was at the Ideal Market on North Main in Madisonville. And I know not all the Ideal Markets have this, but they had like a deli, man. So I went in, I got Cajun turkey. All right, I got salad dressing, I got lettuce, tomato, and I got hot pepper cheese on white bread. Man, just something about it's like a homemade sandwich is like, yes, may I have another? So I got two. Very good. Speaking of Ideal Market, we're giving you a chance to win a $93 Ideal Market gas gift card. We're giving that away on Friday. We're going to open up the Rock line now. You just text us, have an ideal day. Ideal day. That's all you got to do on the text line. And you'll be entered, and we'll bring in Swaggy T Friday and give that away. Text line is open, 270-821-9494. That's 270-821-9494. Ideal day. And hey, $93 gas card. You know, that's a tank of gas, right? Maybe more. Depends upon your vehicle.

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Quick shout out, Tristan, we got you. Laura hit us up on the Ideal gas card. Good luck, Laura. Jimmy, we heard from Jimmy. Who else did we hear from? Jane, thank you. And Brock got in there and some other folks. Keep texting Ideal Day and hit us up on the Rock Line. And who knows, you might score that $93 gift card. We'll be giving that away with Swaggy T. We will do that on Friday morning, probably early in the 8 o'clock hour. Maybe, somewhere around there. 270-821-9494. 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

0: Power Rock 93.9 KTG 625. Bill Bob in for Patty this morning on the morning show. 70, eventually 82. And if we're going to work our way out of this, it looks like by the weekend, the chance for rain will go down. It'll be hit and miss today, 20 to 30% chance, but way better than the weekend, unfortunately, the holiday weekend and yesterday. Holy smokes. But a little drier. We'll get to the Weather Edge Weather Center forecast in just a few.
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0: Trigger finger this morning. Well, your weather is going to be brought to you by Cadiz Trigg County Tourism. But as I was saying... Don't try this, boys and girls. I'm a professional broadcaster. Ozzy Osbourne recognized nearly a year after his passing. He continues to receive recognition. Late rock star recognized with a U.S. congressional record that was presented by Indiana Representative Victoria Spartz. The congressional record was accepted at the Capitol by Ozzy's widow, Sharon, and his children, Jack and Amy. We're there. The record reads that Ozzy came from very humble beginnings, raised by parents who were both factory workers. He rose from modest circumstances to become one of the most influential artists of all time, a true working class hero whose success never erased his authenticity or connection to ordinary people. Very cool. Sharon's Instagram post said, "It was the most incredible day. First time I've ever been inside the U.S. Capitol building. Every time I have come to D.C. in the past, it was for Ozzy's shows, and I never had the opportunity to explore the city. I'd like to thank Representative Victoria Spartz and her wonderful staff. Ozzy will now be in the congressional record, and we couldn't be more proud." So very, very fitting. Matter of fact, we'll take a break, and we come back, we'll kick off with some Ozzy. I think it's only appropriate. 657 of Power Rock, 93.9 KTG. Let's check that forecast.
2: For the Weather Edge Weather Center, mostly cloudy skies today. 30% chance of afternoon showers with a high 82 degrees. 30% chance of showers and thunderstorms lingering into the evening. Overnight low down to 64 for Thursday. 82 for a high. Mostly cloudy skies. Good part of the day. Slight chance of showers back in the afternoon. Once again today, afternoon showers, a high of 82 degrees.
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Zebra. Power Rock 93.9 KTG. Well, everybody's awake. Yesterday, it was like everybody's moving in slow motion. But everybody hit me up, tell me have an ideal day. Appreciate that. Hope good luck on that $93 gas card on Friday. Steve, thanks for your... thanks for your comment. Steve asked me what I would do. He texted in the rock light. What would I do if I had $25,000? And I'm like, I would pay off some bills, brother. And he goes, hey, I've got mine and I'm debt free. Way to go, Steve. An example for us all. It's amazing how much you pay in interest. Amy, thanks for checking in. Orville checked in. I heard from Myron today. Steve, Norman. Larry, thanks for texting in. Tim, Angie, Stephanie, and Sturgis, appreciate you. Tanya, Tristan, Laura. Let's see, who else did we hear from today? Jimmy and Jane and Brock. So thank you guys. Hit me up on the text line. Be glad to hear from you. Is your phone getting in the way of your relationship? Yeah, we'll talk about that in a few. 7:10, it's 10 minutes after 7 o'clock. 72, up to 80 today with Peekaboo Sunshine on Power Rock 93.9 KTG.

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0: Shelter Bridge, Power Rock 93.9, KTG 726, 26 after 7. Bill Bob in for Patty this morning. 72, eventually 82 for the high. And some peekaboo sunshine today. Chance for showers. We're going to put that at about 30% this afternoon. We'll have a full look at your Weather Edge Weather Center forecast in just a few. Talking about how phones can affect your relationship with your partner. Couples, this is according to a source called Mashable, and they did a survey of some couples and their phone usage, okay? Couples spend more than a quarter, 27% of their time together using their phones and interacting with their phone instead of interacting with each other. Some phone habits are worse than others, okay? So the research showed about 27%, well, together with their partner, will use their phone. This is a study from Love Honey. Over a third of the people admit that being on their phone makes them less willing to be intimate with their partner. That the number goes to 45% for millennials. Some phone habits are worse for a relationship than others. Fubbing. I never had heard of this term. P-H-U-B-B-I-N-G. Fubbing refers to phone snubbing. So if you snub somebody, you're ignoring your partner. Well, you're scrolling on your phone instead of communicating with your partner. That is called fubbing. And if you check your partner's phone without permission, big no-no. And they call this parallel scrolling. So when you just sit in a quiet room together and both of you are on your phone, there you go. My big pet peeve, take the family out. You're going to have a nice dinner out somewhere. And we get there, and the whole point is to visit as a family, and then everybody's looking down at their phone. One time I just had them put all the phones right in the middle of the table. It's crazy. They say the worst thing, though, the absolute worst thing you can do with your phone is to reach for your phone right after being intimate with your partner. No. That brings new meaning to the term phone sex.
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2: From the Weather Edge Weather Center, mostly cloudy skies today with a high temperature up to 82 degrees, 30% chance of showers this afternoon, 30% chance of showers, thunderstorms this evening, overnight lows 64, 82 for Thursday, and a 20% chance of shower or thunderstorm moving back in the afternoon. Let's get our forecast today, 82, mostly cloudy skies, 30% chance of showers.
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Power Rock 93.9, KTG, 18 away from 8, 742, 72, 82 will be our high today, somewhere around there, and a chance for an afternoon shower. Might be a small window of opportunity if you put off some yard work. Get it done first half of the day. We'll begin to slowly fare off. The weekend looks, looks better than last weekend for sure. I wanted to go over the Roads and Roads concert and events calendar. A couple of shows coming up. Journey at the Ford Center. That's on June 17th. Weird Al Yankovic. I know a lot of people love them some Weird Al Yankovic, the king of parody songs. June 16th, he's going to be at the Ford Center. Dam Amphitheater's got a big show coming up with Kansas and 38 Special. That's happened July 17th. Tom Kiefer Band, Tom Kiefer with the Cinderella. That's August 1st at the Beaver Dam Amphitheater. And this, I think this was a great idea. Some people are scratching their heads on this one. I don't think so. I think it's going to be a heck of a show. Winona Judd from The Judds teaming up with Melissa Etheridge. I think it's going to be a heck of a show. Saturday, August 8th at the Dam Amphitheater. Brett Michaels is at Beaver Dam Amphitheater August 15th. So that's just a few of the... Oh, and Foreigner, September 10th. And that actually, not September 10th, September 26th coming up at Beaver Dam Amphitheater, too. So just some of the cool shows coming up and still getting feedback on the George Thorogood and Destroyer show with... Marshall Tucker Band, two thumbs up from everybody on that show Saturday. So if you got to go, hope you had a good time and rocked out. 744, 16 away from 8, you're listening to Power Rock 93.9 KTG. Bill Bob in for Patty this morning.

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Five away from 8, 7:55. Bill Bob in for Patty, taking some time off. 72, we're going to reach somewhere around 82 today, so we're going to tack about another 10 degrees up, but way better if you were not a fan of the rain. If you're in agriculture, you loved the rain. It was a slow soaker, but if you weren't, we got a fighting chance today. 30% chance for an afternoon shower. We'll get to the weather in a minute, but if you've been putting off the string trimming slash weed eating slash mowing, you might have a shot today. So we'll see how that goes out. So tomorrow's the day. I just was looking. We've got an official countdown clock. I'm going to pull that up. We have exactly, and I can tell you exactly how much time before this happens, because it's counting backwards. 16 hours, 3 minutes, and 45 seconds. Boom. Up now it's 44, 43. You get the idea. 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The auction, the online auction, ends tomorrow at 4. 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
2: For the Weather Edge Weather Center, mostly cloudy skies today. 30% chance of afternoon showers with a high 82 degrees. 30% chance of showers and thunderstorms lingering into the evening. Overnight low into 64 for Thursday. 82 for a high. Mostly cloudy skies. Good part of the day. Slight chance of showers back in the afternoon. Once again today, afternoon showers, a high of 82 degrees.
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0: Collective Soul Power Rock 93.9 KTGA 24. Bill Bob in for Patty. Patty getting some well-deserved time off. Sunshine? we'll call it peekaboo sunshine. How about that? 82 for the high. Chance for showers this afternoon, about 30%. But, you know, maybe able to get some stuff done today. We've had so much moisture over the last several days. And don't get me wrong, we needed it. But we need a chance to cut the grass, too. So we'll see how that works out today. We'll keep you posted. We've got a full look at your Weather Edge Weather Center forecast in just a minute. But thought we'd share some good news. You know, there's enough trolling to go around, especially on social media. But here's some good news. This is about a World War II Navy veteran. A crowd of 1,500 strangers showed up to bury a World War II veteran in Massachusetts. He had no immediate family to oversee his burial, and he received a public funeral attended by about 1,500 people. After local veterans service officials got the word out, they said, hey, community, why don't we participate in this World War II Navy veteran's funeral? And they did. The veteran's name was John Bernard Arnold III. He was honored with a Catholic mass, military salutes, bagpipes. They had a gun salute, a full military honor, and he was buried with military honors. News coverage of the funeral later caught the attention of Arnold's great-nephew, who saw it in the news, traveled to Massachusetts, and he received the American flag that had been draped over Arnold's casket. So pretty, pretty cool stuff. Not many World War II veterans left, and what a great way to honor a great man. So I thought we'd share a little good news on Power Rock 93.9 KTG 826. We'll get some UK news from Larry Vaught after we check the weather.
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2: For the Weather Edge Weather Center, mostly cloudy skies today with a high temperature up to 82 degrees. 30% chance of showers this afternoon. 30% chance of showers, thunderstorms this evening. Overnight lows 64. 82 for Thursday, and a 20% chance of shower or thunderstorm moving back in the afternoon. Let's get our forecast today. 82, mostly cloudy skies, 30% chance of showers.
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4: I've got to admit that I'm not following high school basketball recruiting like I used to. For years, I found ways to reach out to coaches and parents of high school players being recruited by Kentucky to let readers and listeners know what was going on. However, I've decided until Coach Mark Pope proves to me that he can sign elite high school players, I'm not going to spend an abundance of time chasing recruiting information for players that I'm not confident will end up in Kentucky, and I'm also not sure how much UK fans now want to read or hear about high-profile high school recruits that they also doubt will ever play basketball in Kentucky for Coach Mark Pope and his staff. Could Mark Pope turn it around this year and manage to secure commitments from some of the high-profile high school players he's recruiting? Sure he could, because there's no question that he puts in the work when it comes to recruiting. His problem is closing the deal with elite high school players.
3: Vaught's Views will return in a moment.
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4: 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Hopefully, Williams has a vibe that high school players like. 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
1: 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For Patty today at 73, eventually we'll get to 82. Chance for an afternoon shower at about 30%, but it might just be dry enough to get some stuff done. We'll have a look at your Weather Edge Weather Center forecast coming up in a few right here. I wanted to talk about morning habits. And I had an epic fail. I went through some of these. Morning habits that are keeping you from being happy. Believe it or not, I don't wake up looking this good. It takes some work. And we all have different habits when we wake up. They say, this, according to this survey, the experts, scrolling on your phone from bed, bad idea. Give your brain a chance to wake up naturally instead. I don't really have that issue. Skipping breakfast, that's an issue for me. Most of the time, I do not have breakfast. They say that breakfast is the most important meal of the day. Jumping into work right away. Give yourself some space. Well, yeah, I'm up in the commute and stuff. Drinking coffee before water, guilty as charged. Coffee dehydrates, so reach for water first. Then the coffee. Don't skip intentional movement. Well, that's why I have a house with stairs. I have to intentionally move. Don't hit the snooze. Boy, Mrs. Bill Bob needs to hear this. Don't hit the snooze button a lot. You actually become less rested, and you drive everybody else in the house crazy. Don't avoid sunshine and natural light. That's good. You want to soak that in. And don't just wake up focusing on what you think you need to worry about for the day. And they also listed on here, don't skip making the bed. You know, why make the bed? It's just going to get messed up anyway.

0: Power Rock. 93.9 KTG. 6 away from 9, 8:54. Bill Bob in for Patty this morning. I went down a YouTube rabbit hole, and I do that a lot. I've started watching YouTube videos. Mrs. Bill Bob comes in. What are you watching now? I went down the track of Eagles videos, so like videos from Eagles doing live shows and in the studio recording. I remember recording, watching as they recorded in the city, and just love the Eagles, love their harmonies. And just got obsessed with it. And, you know, then you look up, it's 2 o'clock in the morning. It's like, what have I done? What decisions have I made here? But that happens to all of us sometimes. Want to shout out everybody that reached out today in the Rock Line. We had a lot of activity on the text line, and appreciate hearing from everybody and finding out what's going on. Remember, you can hit us up anytime on the Rock Line. Aaron will be glad to hear from you from 11 to 1 for Out to Lunch. 270-821-9494. Thank you, Cody, Patricia. Let's see who else we heard from today. Steve checked in. Amy heard from Orville. Myron. Who else? Norma came in. Larry. We heard from Larry and Tim and Angie and Stephanie. Tanya checked in today. We heard from Tristan, Laura, Jimmy, Jane. Who else? Brock. Thank you, Brock. Appreciate you all very much. It's good to have that text line and kind of stay in touch. All right. Patty usually gives some words of wisdom, and we're going to do that, too. Don't forget, tomorrow, the online auction, the one-day-only auction on that tow-behind camper. If you're interested, just click on Big Deals at ktgrocks.com. You'll see the Bud's RV World tab. Get into there and you can get the particulars. The online auction will end for that pull behind camper at 4 tomorrow afternoon. And after Out to Lunch with Aaron from 11 to 1, Ruth Anna is on to rock your face off till 5. 5 o'clock free fall powered by Bud Light. And then we'll hear from Western Kentucky's own Steve Corman. All right. Every flip and flop is a lesson learned. And that's appropriate because amongst the many things I learned today, it's National Flip-Flop Day. Not a fan. You know, to me, walking in flip-flops is like somebody walking quickly with corduroys, like scissor pants. You know, I don't know. It's not my... I can't stand stuff between my toes. But every flip and flop is a lesson learned. And the quote of the day comes from the great Satchel Paige, which I thought was pretty good. Don't pray when it rains if you don't pray when the sun shines. Satchel Paige. 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
2: For the Weather Edge Weather Center, mostly cloudy skies today. 30% chance of afternoon showers with a high 82 degrees. 30% chance of showers and thunderstorms lingering into the evening. Overnight low down to 64 for Thursday. 82 for a high. Mostly cloudy skies. Good part of the day. Slight chance of showers back in the afternoon. Once again today, afternoon showers, a high of 82 degrees.
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0: When I was a kid, I would listen to the radio, and they would end the song during the solo. And so I thought, you know, I'm going to be a DJ one of these days. I'm going to let that song play. 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

0: think we got some more time, so we'll have some more rock coming up on Power Rock 93.9 KTG.
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2: Your WeatherEdge Weather Center forecast, 30% chance of showers and thunderstorms this afternoon, partly sunny skies, 82 degrees. Then tonight, also a 30% chance of showers and thunderstorms. Patchy fog after midnight, mostly cloudy and 64, 20% for showers and storms Thursday. But back to this afternoon, partly sunny, 82, 30% for showers and storms throughout the region.
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2: Your Weather Edge Weather Center forecast, a 30% chance of showers and thunderstorms late this afternoon. Partly sunny, high near 82. 30% for showers and thunderstorms tonight, and Apache fog as well. Otherwise, mostly cloudy skies and a low of 64. 20% for showers and storms Thursday and 82 degrees. But back to this afternoon, partly sunny, 82. 30% for showers and storms across the region.
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0: Really, I am I'm late 50s, but I'm early 40s because at 50, I decided that I didn't want to go up anymore. And there's not a law. There's no regulation. There's no ordinance that says, well, you just have to keep adding on, you know, years. So I went backwards at 50, and so I'm in my early 40s now, on my way to my late 30s.
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2: Your Other Edge Weather Center forecast, 30% chance of showers and thunderstorms this afternoon, partly sunny skies, 82 degrees. Then tonight, also a 30% chance of showers and thunderstorms. Patchy fog after midnight, mostly cloudy and 64, 20% for showers and storms Thursday. But back to this afternoon, partly sunny, 82, 30% for showers and storms throughout the region.
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2: Your Weather Edge Weather Center forecast, a 30% chance of showers and thunderstorms late this afternoon, partly sunny, high near 82, 30% for showers and thunderstorms tonight, and a patchy fog as well. Otherwise, mostly cloudy skies and a low of 64, 20% for showers and storms Thursday and 82 degrees. But back to this afternoon, partly sunny, 82, 30% for showers and storms across the region.
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0: 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A little Led Zeppelin wrapping up a big old block of requested rock and roll to get the first hour of Out to Lunch going here on your hump day. What's up, everybody? I'm back in the studio. It feels like forever. It's the first time I've been in the studio this week. Yet we've continued to have shows because, you know, that's awesome stuff happens that way. Monday holiday yesterday was on the road at Wallace Industrial Tool and Supply. Big shout out to those guys. Had a great time. Thanks for everybody that came out. And, you know, business as usual today on your hump day. And we're going to, well, keep it that way. Coming up, let's see. We have got some more great requested rock and roll coming in via the KTG rock line at 270-821-9494 and the KTG text line 270-821-9494. That's right. Same number. Gets you the same result. Get your request in. We'll get them on if we can. We've got some Brian Adams, some Fleetwood Mac coming up. Plus, we're going to hear from the sponsor of the first hour of Out to Lunch. It's Value Liquors. 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How about we take a check of your KTG Weather Edge Weather Center forecast.
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0: Your KTG Weather Edge Weather Center forecast this afternoon, a 20% chance of showers and thunderstorms with a high near 82. Tonight, partly cloudy, a low around 64. Then tomorrow, let's see what we've got here. Partly sunny with a 20% chance of showers and thunderstorms in the afternoon and a high near 82. Cloudy tomorrow night, low around 63. And on Friday, a 30% chance of showers and thunderstorms mainly in the afternoon, a high near 77. Again, today we've got a 20% chance of some showers and thunderstorms and a high near 82. Right now, it is 11:27. Looking outside here on top of the hill in Madisonville, we've got some clouds hanging around, and it is 78.
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It's Foreigner Hot-Blooded, bringing us to Stupid Volume 1 here in the first hour of Out to Lunch on your hump day. We are headed to Washington State, and I tell you what, they're not coming anywhere near Florida to challenge them for the title of just the bastion of stupid worldwide, but they keep showing up more often, and this one is about as stupid as you can get. We're headed to Everett, Washington, where firefighters spent about 20 minutes Monday extracting a man who climbed onto the roof of a vacant home and jumped into the chimney to avoid police dropping about 10 feet. I imagine you can guess what happened. Officers had been responding to a trespassing complaint and attempted to make contact with the man when he scrambled up and jumped in. When firefighters arrived, the man had worked his way down the flue and refused to be pulled back up, working himself further down instead. Thankfully for him, there was no active fire, but residual ash was in the fireplace. Crews removed the mantle and opened the wall to get him out. He was taken into custody and transported to a hospital for evaluation. I've transported your requests for evaluation, got him in and ready to go. Got some Heart coming up, but right now, how about some Pearl Jam? It's alive. Like the dude in the chimney. It's Out to Lunch, KTG.

0: 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That is the sponsor of your KTG Weather Edge Weather Center forecast, which we'll get to here in a second. But right now, we're wrapping up the first hour of Out to Lunch here on your hump day. And the sponsor of the first hour, Value Liquors, they're in Owensboro. We're going to hear from them in a moment as well. But right now, I'm going to remind you that you've got a whole nother hour of Out to Lunch coming up. It's just around the corner. Whole nother hour of requests to rock out to here on your hump day. And now, that KTG Weather Edge Weather Center forecast that I spoke to you about this afternoon. We are looking at a 20% chance of showers and thunderstorms with a high near 82. Then tonight, partly cloudy, low around 64. Tomorrow, 20% chance of some showers and thunderstorms in the afternoon, high near 82. Cloudy tomorrow night, low around 63. And on Friday, 30% chance of some rain, maybe even some thunderstorms in the afternoon, and a high near 77. Again, this afternoon, 40% chance of showers and thunderstorms with a high near 82. Right now, it's 11:58, still overcast, warming up a little bit. It is 78.
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0: Power Rock 93.9 KTG Van Halen, you really got me wrapping up that block of requested rock and roll. The Black Crowes and there, the Cars as well, as we continue on rocking and rolling here in the second hour of Out to Lunch. We've made it to your hump day afternoon. We are on the backside of the halfway point. Hope everybody's doing all right. Got more of your requests coming up as they keep coming in on the KTG Rock Line at 270-821-9494 and on the KTG text line, very same number, 270-821-9494. Got some Lynyrd Skynyrd coming up, also a little ZZ Top to lead it off. Before we get there, we're going to hear from the sponsor of the second hour of Out to Lunch, Little Scores Pizza in Madison Square in Madisonville. Check them out. And right now, how about a check of your KTG Weather Edge Weather Center forecast?
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0: Your KTG Weather Edge Weather Center forecast this afternoon, mostly sunny. We do have a 20% chance of some showers and thunderstorms with a high around 79. Tonight, cloudy, low around 64. Tomorrow, partly sunny, a 20% chance of showers and thunderstorms in the afternoon again. High near 82. Cloudy tomorrow night, low around 63, and a 30% chance of some showers and thunderstorms in the afternoon Friday with a high near 77. Again, this afternoon, sunny, 20% chance of showers and thunderstorms, and a high around 79. Right now, it is 12:27. Still some clouds hanging around, warming up a little. It's 80.
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13: Rumors spread around in that Texas town, about the shack outside the game. And you know what I'm talking about. Just let me know if you wanna go to that home out on the range. They got a lot of nice girls.

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Give me three steps, ZZ Top. It's LaGrange before that. As we get into stupid volume two here in the second hour of Out to Lunch on your hump day. As my math is, I don't know if it's one or a two, or either way, we're headed to New Hampshire, and sometimes you can be so sharp you cut yourself. A 23-year-old New Hampshire man is facing charges after telling police someone stole his car and crashed it in Bow, when police say he was actually the one who crashed it and ran. After officers figure out that the caller had fled on foot, New Hampshire State Police responded with a canine and arrested Sean McComsky shortly after. McComsky was already out on bail for a separate crime and is now being held without bail pending arraignment. Way to go, dummy. No dummies here, just requests. We've got some good stuff headed your way as we wrap up the show today. Some Motley Crue along the way, and right now, a little Metallica.

0: Power Rock 93.9 KTG, the Rolling Stones, and Shattered wrapping up the final block of requested rock and roll in the show today. Thanks for playing along, everybody. I am headed out, but don't worry, Ruth Ann is up next. She will be here until 5. Then we got your 5 o'clock free fall. It goes until 6, powered by Bud Light. Steve Gorman takes over at 6, days till 11. Bright and early tomorrow morning, Bill Bob will be in, filling in for Pat again. Then I'll be here, same bat time, same bat channel. In the meantime, I'm going to remind you the second hour of Out to Lunch has been brought to you by the fine folks at Scores Pizza, Madison Square in Madisonville. We're going to hear from them here in just a moment, but right now let's take a check of your KTG Weather Edge Weather Center forecast.
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0: Your KTG Weather Edge Weather Center forecast this afternoon, 20% chance of showers and some thunderstorms, high around 79. Tonight, partly cloudy, low around 64, 20% chance of showers and thunderstorms in the afternoon. Again, tomorrow, high near 82. Cloudy tomorrow night, low around 63. And Friday, 30% chance of showers and thunderstorms, a high near 77. Again, this afternoon, 20% chance of showers and thunderstorms, with a high around 79. We're over that a little bit right now. Still some clouds hanging out. It is 12:56, and like I said, warming up, or a little warmer than the high right now at 80.
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Power Rock 93.9 KTG. What's up? I am Ruth Anna. Hey, we've made it to Wednesday. Today's Wednesday, right? We had a 3-day weekend. What day is it?

0: Are you in your 50s? What advice would you give to your 40-year-old self? You ever think about that? 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I know I got some advice I would give. Don't do that. Don't. Oh, God. 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

0: Alba Rock 93.9 KTG. Yes, I am Ruth Anna. How's it going? I got all sorts of goodies on the way. Led Zepp, AC/DC, George Thurgood on the way too. Now, tomorrow is the big day on the big deal store because we got that camper we're going to pop up for auction. Currently set up at Bud's RV in Madisonville, so you can stop by and see it. 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
2: Your Weather Edge Weather Center forecast, 30% chance of showers and thunderstorms this afternoon, partly sunny skies, 82 degrees. Then tonight, also a 30% chance of showers and thunderstorms. Patchy fog after midnight, mostly cloudy and 64, 20% for showers and storms Thursday. But back to this afternoon, partly sunny, 82, 30% for showers and storms throughout the region.
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That's, yeah. Sign up, be part of the Rock Club, too. You'll be glad you did.

0: Power Rock 93.9, KTG. What's up? I am Ruthanna. Oh, here we go. I'm really surprised somebody thought they could get by with this. So this happened in Florida. A dad caught a Lyft driver using AI-generated photos to charge his teenage daughters for damage that happened to the car. Dude was just going for $75, but still. Dude says his daughters, his name's Bert. So Bert says his daughters and a friend took a Lyft home from the beach, and he got a bank fraud alert for an unrecognized charge. And it was from Lyft. And he's like, wait a minute. So Lyft sides with the driver, and he says, well, give me the evidence. And his daughter takes one look at the picture, and she says, you see that? That's an AI-generated watermark right there. Oh, yeah. Good old Bert pointed this out to Lyft. And they're like, that's a fraud. The damage never happened. Guy thought that he could make it happen with an AI-generated photo. Ha ha. Didn't work. Now Lyft has apologized. Dad has his money back. And the driver? Yeah, he ain't driving for Lyft anymore. Sticks on the way. Chili Peppers, too. Boys and girls, don't take what doesn't belong to you. 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
2: Your Weather Edge Weather Center forecast, a 30% chance of showers and thunderstorms late this afternoon, partly sunny, high near 82, 30% for showers and thunderstorms tonight, and a patchy fog as well. Otherwise, mostly cloudy skies and a low of 64, 20% for showers and storms Thursday and 82 degrees. But back to this afternoon, partly sunny, 82, 30% for showers and storms across the region.
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0: Power Rock 93.9, KTG. I am Ruth Ann. I got The Who on the way. Elton John, Offspring, REM. Yeah, we got the good stuff going on. And you want to talk fun. Man, we got an auction that is going to go down tomorrow at the Big Deal Store at KTGRocks.com. Now, if you're not familiar with the Big Deal Store, let me enlighten you on this, okay? 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And I mean, sometimes it's like 10, 15% off. 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
2: Your Weather Edge Weather Center forecast, 30% chance of showers and thunderstorms this afternoon, partly sunny skies, 82 degrees. Then tonight, also a 30% chance of showers and thunderstorms, patchy fog after midnight, mostly cloudy and 64, 20% for showers and storms Thursday. But back to this afternoon, partly sunny, 82, 30% for showers and storms throughout the region.
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0: 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And I am Ruth Ann 11, being part of things. Thank you so much for that. I don't get this, okay? So it seems like they're always, you know, brands are always coming out with like these limited time things. Oh, yeah, we're going to do a limited time run of Oreos. We're going to do a limited time run of Cheetos or what have you. So that, but Bush's beans. Now, I love me some Bush's baked vegetarian beans. That those are just good. And so they announced that they're coming out with a limited time run of summer baked beans. I'm like, okay. I'm going to keep an open mind on this because, you know, maybe. Baked beans infused with apple pie. All right. I can get behind that. That might be really, really good. And then I read the rest of the list. Baked beans infused with dill pickle. I'm not a dill pickle fan. I know a lot of folks are. That's okay. You do you, boo. But yeah. But this is the one I can't wrap my head around. Baked beans infused with the flavors of rocket popsicles. The red, white, and blue pops. Yes. That's why would you do that to a perfectly good can of beans infused with the flavor of rocket pops? What the what? Tonic on the way, AC/DC on the way. Excuse me while I just go die inside a little bit. 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
2: Weather Edge Weather Center forecast, a 30% chance of showers and thunderstorms late this afternoon, partly sunny, high near 82, 30% for showers and thunderstorms tonight, and a patchy fog as well. Otherwise, mostly cloudy skies and a low of 64, 20% for showers and storms Thursday and 82 degrees. But back to this afternoon, partly sunny, 82, 30% for showers and storms across the region.
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0: 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I am Ruth Anna, Led Zepp, Billy Idol, Chili Peppers, all coming your way. 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
2: Your Other Edge Weather Center forecast, 30% chance of showers and thunderstorms this afternoon. Partly sunny skies, 82 degrees. Then tonight, also a 30% chance of showers and thunderstorms. Patchy fog after midnight, mostly cloudy and 64. 20% for showers and storms Thursday. But back to this afternoon, partly sunny, 82. 30% for showers and storms throughout the region.
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0: KTG. I am Ruth Anna. Tatless. I do not have a tattoo. Don't have anything wrong with a tattoo. I just don't want one on me. I change my mind too much. I am very fickle. So anything that would be permanent on me, I'm just like, I know. Whatever it is, I would get it. And I would love it for probably 6 months and then hate it for the rest of my life. So that this is why, okay? This is primary reason why I don't have a tat. However, you could change my mind. You could, and this is why, and this is, I saw this study and realized I am in the 27% that they're talking about. So they asked people all across America, would you get a tattoo that says IRS if it meant you would never, ever have to pay taxes again? Which obviously is not going to happen because too many of us would. But no, and 27% of us said, yes, I would get a tattoo that says IRS if I never, ever had to pay taxes again ever in my life. I mean, that would be amazing. And they're not saying where you could put it. So, I mean, you know the optimal place to put an IRS tattoo is right there on your tushy, right?
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2: Your Weather Edge Weather Center forecast, a 30% chance of showers and thunderstorms late this afternoon. Partly sunny, high near 82. 30% for showers and thunderstorms tonight, and a patchy fog as well. Otherwise, mostly cloudy skies and a low of 64. 20% for showers and storms Thursday and 82 degrees. But back to this afternoon, partly sunny, 82, 30% for showers and storms across the region.
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0: people in your 50s, what should those of us in our 40s be doing right now? And like one of the number one answers is Korean skincare. 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Lift heavy things. Decenter, man. That's one. And now, you know, when you're doing your skincare at night, dudes, I'm like, I don't know about this. You ever see American Psycho with Christian Bale? Yeah. I mean, it did some good skincare.
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0: 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Let's check out the concert and events calendar. It's all powered by Rhodes and Rhodes Injury Lawyers. Man, there's some seriously awesome shows coming to us. Journey at the Ford Center in Evansville on the 17th. Oh, heck yes. I mean, that dude they got is insane. That dude can wail. Saturday, July 4th. We got the Headhunters. That sounds pretty good. That's going to be at Beaver Dam Amphitheater. Weird Al. Yes, the Weird Al Yankovic on June 16th, Ford Center in Evansville. We're going to got the Beaver Dam with Kansas and 38 special on Friday, July 17th. Rock the Dam on the 1st, Wynonna and Melissa Etheridge on August the 8th. Bret Michaels on August 15th. Yeah, that Bret Michaels, August 15th at the Beaver Dam Amphitheater. Dwight Yoakam is going to be there on August 29th. And then Foreigner, 50 Years of Foreigner, that's happening on Saturday, September 26th. BeaverDamAmp.com for all the Beaver Dam stuff. So, yeah, that's your concert and events calendar. 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
2: Your WeatherEdge Weather Center forecast. A 30% chance of showers and thunderstorms this evening. Patchy fog as well. Otherwise, mostly cloudy, low of 65. Thursday, 30% chance of showers and thunderstorms as well. Partly sunny, high near 81. 63 and mostly cloudy Thursday night. But back to this evening, patchy fog, 30% for showers and storms. Mostly cloudy and 65 across the region.
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0: 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It is almost time for me to get out of here. 5 o'clock free fall on the way, powered by Bud Light. So that's pretty cool. I'm going to tell you a little secret. Because, you know, you always see it like on these commercials, you know, oh, yeah, they tout a certain drug and then, you know, all the side effects, they list them really, really fast or they put them in fine print on the TV. Okay, Flonase. Now, I get allergies like you would not believe every spring. I'm allergic to oak trees and hickory trees. So what does that tell you? And I live under, like, I literally have 4 oak trees on my place. Every year I've done Flonase. This year I said, I'm going to go, it's expensive. I'm going to go with the generic Flonase. And it worked. I had to say it worked. But this is the first year in my life. And Flonase, you squirt it up your nose, right? It's the first year in my life I have had a zit in my nose. Inside, you know, if you've ever had one, you know how painful they are. Almost every single day since I started taking the generic Flonase. I can't say. Correlation does not prove causation. I'm just saying. I threw that generic Flonase in the trash. Next spring, I'm buying the good stuff. If you've ever had a zit in your nose, now imagine having a zit in your nose every day of your life for about 2 months. That's it. And yes, to give you TMI, I got another one going on. George Thorogood on the way. Doobie Brothers coming up too. I'll see you tomorrow. Maybe zit-free, maybe not. Don't know. 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
2: Your Weather Edge Weather Center forecast. A 30% chance of showers and thunderstorms this evening. Patchy fog as well. Otherwise, mostly cloudy. Low of 65. Thursday, a 30% chance of showers and thunderstorms as well. Partly sunny, high near 81. 63 and mostly cloudy Thursday night. But back to this evening. Patchy fog, 30% for showers and storms, mostly cloudy and 65 across the region.
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0: When I was a kid, I would listen to the radio, and they would end the song during the solo. 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
2: Your Weather Edge Weather Center forecast, a 30% chance of showers and thunderstorms this evening, patchy fog and mostly cloudy skies with a low around 65. 30% for showers and thunderstorms on Thursday, partly sunny with a high near 81, and then Thursday night, mostly cloudy. A low around 63. But back to this evening, mostly cloudy. 30% for showers and storms, 65 degrees across the region.
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2: Your Weather Edge Weather Center forecast, a 30% chance of showers and thunderstorms this evening, patchy fog as well, otherwise mostly cloudy, low of 65. Thursday, a 30% chance of showers and thunderstorms as well, partly sunny, high near 81, 63 and mostly cloudy Thursday night, but back to this evening, patchy fog, 30% for showers and storms, mostly cloudy and 65 across the region.
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2: Your Weather Edge Weather Center forecast, a 30% chance of showers and thunderstorms this evening, patchy fog and mostly cloudy skies with a low around 65. 30% for showers and thunderstorms on Thursday, partly sunny with a high near 81, and then Thursday night mostly cloudy, a low around 63. But back to this evening, mostly cloudy. 30% for showers and storms, 65 degrees across the region.
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0: It's time for Questionable Wisdom on Steve Gorman Rocks. Here's April Rose with tonight's question.
1: Listening on 101 The Fox out in Kansas City, we have Joe and his wife who needs some advice, okay? Mm-hmm. Now, they brought their nanny of 5 years on this extravagant vacation with them to the Bahamas to watch their kids, right?
2: Okay, yeah, nice.
1: Yeah, everything was bought and paid for, the food, the hotel, the plane ticket. But regardless, when they got to the hotel, the nanny, she is furious, okay, because the entire family got to fly first class. They had first class plane tickets, right, while the nanny sat in coach.
2: What?
1: Yeah. So the nanny told them if they expect her to sit in coach while they fly first class, then they can find a new nanny. Steve, what do you think they should do?
2: I would immediately cancel her hotel room.
1: Yes.
2: And give her her coach ticket home and say, thanks, we'll have the vacation without you.
1: Right.
2: And then I would do my best to not think about it again. You know what? The truth is, if you can have a great extravagant vacation and you're flying first class and all that, you can handle that without a nanny. That's how it should go anyway. But you know what? I'm not judging for bringing a nanny, but I'm saying you got to get rid of the nanny and then just suck it up and have a great vacation with your family. If a nanny said that to me, if you think I'm going to sit and coach, I wouldn't even hear the rest of her sentence. I'd be standing up and walking out of the room. I'm just going to assume, going by the numbers, the nanny is under 5'9". So I don't want to hear her complaining, okay?
1: Why is she under 5'9"? Where is this coming from?
2: Because 99% of women in America are underneath 5'9".
1: Okay.
2: I doubt she's the exception to the rule, tall, leggy April Rose.
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7: Your Weather Edge Weather Center forecast, a 30% chance of showers and thunderstorms this evening, patchy fog as well, otherwise mostly cloudy, low of 65. Thursday, a 30% chance of showers and thunderstorms as well, partly sunny, high near 81, 63 and mostly cloudy Thursday night. But back to this evening, patchy fog, 30% for showers and storms, mostly cloudy and 65 across the region.
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